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1: 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They tricked me, had me wishing on a

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I'm strolling down to the kindergarten. 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

Morning, it was drizzling rain. Fighting and trouble are my middle name. I was raised in the canebrake by an old mama lion. Can't no high-toned woman make me walk the line. You load 16 tons. What are you?

0: 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Million Dollar Weekend. Let's ask the Bot. Bert Vanderlong.
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